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Today I've been an optimist. 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

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Blueberries and butterflies, the pretty things that greet my eyes when you call and I say I'm on my way.

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1: Immer eure Hits. Neu im WDR 2 Musikmix. Somber, Homewrecker.